0: 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We're getting fired up. This is Loudwire Nights. And now, here's Chuck Armstrong.
1: Last year, we got to hang out with Cody Canada. He's the frontman for the Southern Rock Red Dirt band, Cross Canadian Ragweed. And a year ago, they announced their big return from like a 16-year hiatus, and they sold out stadiums, man. I mean, just massive, massive shows. People were so excited to have them back. And so we had them on the show, man, because, well, it was a pretty cool thing to sell a 250,000 tickets in the span of just like a day. But also, Cody is a massive rock and roll fan, man, and he was good.

0: Loudwire named the best rock album of 2025. And they've already played a ton of shows this year celebrating the album. And they've got a whole lot more shows here in the States coming later this year, along with The Funeral Portrait and I Prevail. So this is a tour you don't want to miss, man, because you're going to get to see 3 Days Grace. You're going to get to see I Prevail. And The Funeral Portrait opens up the night. Get all the details you need. 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
7: Coming up in this hour, we will hear the latest from Bill Murray and A Day to Remember. We'll go classic with some AC/DC, but right now, man, I love this one. Crank up the volume just a little bit more, man. 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

Godsmack, it's Loudwire Nights. They are on the road right now with Dorothy and STP for the Rise of Rock tour. They'll take a little bit of a break over the summer, and then they'll be back at it later on this year. And they're also headlining Rocklahoma over Labor Day weekend, which is going to be badass, man. We had Sully Erna on the show talking all about this tour and what it's like to be on the road with Dorothy and Stone Temple Pilots. 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We've got you covered. All right? We've got you covered. Right now, it's AC/DC. It's Loudwire Nights.

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1: 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We heard AC/DC. Then, of course, we got to hear the new one from the Pretty Reckless. That is called 4 I Am Death. 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Coming up after this break, I've got the latest from Bill Murray and A Day to Remember.
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6: I'm going to keep saying it until it gets here, man, but I am counting down the days until the Upheaval Festival arrives. It takes place in Grand Rapids in mid-July, July 17th and 18th, and it is stacked this year, man. We're talking Gojira and Papa Roach and Poppy and Magnolia Park and the Autumn Kings, and I cannot wait. I cannot wait to see Bill Murray. I've never seen Bill Murray live, and I'm going to check that box at the Upheaval, man. This one is called Always Let You Down, and it features some pretty special guests, man. This is Bill Murray and A Day to Remember. It's Loudwire.

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0: Mighty Metallica, it's Loudwire Nights. Coming up in this hour, we will welcome tonight's special guest to the show, Cody Canada from Cross Canadian Ragweed. But right now, we got to jump into the Fight Club. And this week, it's all about new music, man. We have taken two recent new songs and thrown them in the Fight Club. And I need you to tell me which one is your favorite. And I love this because these two songs, they're both really good. They are both very, very different. So I want to know, where do you land, man? Is it Avatar's Crying Fire or the new one from Papa Roach, See You in Hell?
1: It's Chuck's Fight Club on Loudwire Nights, where he just sits back and lets you do the fighting. Vote

0: It's always a good time for Iron Maiden, man. It's Loud Wire Nights. My name is Chuck, hanging with you until the clock strikes midnight. And coming up after this break, we've got a very special guest joining the show. Cody Canada, the frontman, the mastermind of Cross Canadian Ragweed. They've got some massive stadium shows on the calendar this year, including a sold-out show at Red Rocks. And so we're going to get into all of that with Cody coming up right after this.
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7: I'm excited to welcome tonight's special guest of the show. Last year, he joined us ahead of the massive sold-out shows in Stillwater, Oklahoma, celebrating the return of Cross Canadian Ragweed. And since then, well, still been a lot of celebration for Ragweed all over the country, and there is more to come. Cody Canada, man, thank you so much for being here.
8: Yeah, thank you, Chuck. How are you, buddy?
7: I'm good, brother. I'm good, and I love talking about Ragweed, so I'm doing a lot better right now.
8: You know, I didn't used to, but now that's all. I'm just so excited that we're doing it again. Like 10 years ago, I was like, nah, I don't think I'm going to do an interview this week.
7: Fair enough,
8: but now it's all good.
7: Yeah, well, I mean, the last time we talked, it was a couple of weeks before you guys took the stage at Boone Pickens Stadium in Oklahoma for 4 back-to-back sold-out shows. And you've got those shows and several others under your belt. How's it feel, you know, a year later to be here celebrating not just the return of Ragweed, but kind of this continued presence of the band?
8: Having everything back in place has been, I mean, it's probably been the best year of my life. I can't really say that without saying the years that my kids were born, but, you know, just all around, just everybody's kids, everybody's wives, just watching everybody be so happy. And man, just talking about new music, you know, not even writing stuff yet, but just talking about stuff. And I don't know, just a future with this band again is awesome, you know. And then I find myself sitting at home for a week doing nothing, because I thought if we did some more Ragweed shows, I wouldn't have to do as much. And then I realized I've been doing this for 30 something years.
7: Yeah.
8: And I don't know what to do with my off time.
7: Fair enough.
8: But
7: man,
8: it's all good though, because I'm finding it. You know, as you and I were talking off camera, you know, I go to a lot of festivals with my kids and stuff. And being able to do the Ragweed shows now, I get to do more stuff with my family. So, man, it's been a wonderful ride. It's been a little bipolar for me at times, because I do get restless sitting still.
7: I get it, man. I get it. Cody Canada, thank you for being here. We're just getting started. Plenty more coming up right now. It's the new one from Black Label Society. This is Name in Blood. It's Loudwire Nights.

0: It's Loudwire Nights. We're hanging out with Cody Canada from Cross Canadian Ragweed. And man, you know, you said you just, in the last few years, just kind of getting restless, right? And you don't want to just sit around. And even, you know, obviously when Ragweed wasn't doing anything, you stayed very busy. And, but it is cool to hear you talk about, you know, a future and whatever that looks like. Cause I think, you know, a year ago when that first show in Stillwater got announced, you weren't sure what the response would be. And then you added another show, and you added another show, and you added another show, and you played more of those shows, and you've got more shows this year. So yeah, you kind of see all of a sudden, like within the last year, that future looks a lot, more possible.
1: Yeah. Yeah, it does. You know, and you know, I had some songs, I have some songs with the Departed that I wasn't in a rush to get out because I'm not selling that many. You know, I don't know. I don't want to say that people weren't paying attention, but I kind of felt like some of those tunes were just, I mean, there's some Departed songs that I really, really had faith in, but I didn't have the momentum that Ragweed did. So, you know, there might be some old songs that I bring back into the fold, but, you know, I haven't really done anything new in a minute. And I started writing right when a couple of tunes when Ragweed got back together. So now there's that. We can use some of those. And I don't know, man. I don't want to just get everything on paper then go to a studio. I want to go sit somewhere with everybody and, you know, and have dinner and bullshit about what we're going to do and how we're going to approach this and with our producer. And I don't know. My wife said, let's get a record out pretty quick. It's like, yeah, I agree. But it's been 16 years. They can wait and we can wait just for a little bit longer. I just want to make it right. I don't want to fuck it up.
0: I don't think you will, man, but I get that. I totally understand it. I think fans would appreciate that too, man. Cody Canada, thank you for being here. More coming up right now. Let's pay tribute to Ozzy.
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0: Broken Mirror. 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It's Loudwire Nights. You can watch our interview with Sam Carter on our YouTube channel. And right now, we've got another special guest hanging with us, man. Cody Canada of Cross Canadian Ragweed. A man talking about, you know, wanting to make new music. Whenever that time comes, I'm guessing fans will be ready and they'll receive it with wide open arms.
1: I hope so. You know, I'm just trying to make sure I get the right tunes. And last night, my wife and I went to see The Gourds. It's a band that I've been a fan of for over half my life. And I haven't seen those guys play in probably 16, 17 years.
0: Yeah.
1: And hearing those old tunes, it really took me back to that part of my life where, you know, 2000, 2002, you know, where we were just writing and working. I think it was a good move going to that show last night. I got the creativeness going again.
0: I love that, man. I love The Gourds. It seems like live music does that for you. Like it kind of gets you excited or gets you thinking. Cause you know, I think that was what sort of inspired even the return of Ragweed, right? Or the idea of playing one big show. You were at a show in New York with your son, right?
1: Yeah. With both my boys, Dirks and Willie, we went to see, Trinity of Terror tour. And, as Einstein was on, I went outside for something, but I knew that Billy Joel was up above us, you know, at Madison Square. And I don't know, you know, I just done so many shows all over the country where, you know, we get like 25 to 200 people. Some nights are light, some nights are heavy. And I thought, man, what if we had 20,000 people just one more time with Ragweed, you know? And that's where it really got to. I'd like to go there eventually. I told our booking agent, you know, if we could pull off a double headliner with Turnpike, that would be kick ass to do Madison Square.
0: Yeah.
1: But yeah, I love watching people have fun. You know, those festivals, just that one up at the Sonic Temple. I mean, that was like 80,000 people just forgetting about everything except for the moment, you know.
0: That's it, man. Yeah, for sure. And that definitely happens at Ragweed shows, and it's going to happen in July. You know, you're gearing up for this really special show

0: at Red Rocks in Colorado, and that thing sold out fast, and it marks your first time headlining Red Rocks, right?
1: It is, yes. We were there with Dierks Bentley in 2006 as an opener, and this is our first one as us.
0: I love it, man. I can't wait for it. Cody Canada, thank you for joining us. We're going to take a quick break. More about Cross Canadian Ragweed and everything going on in your world coming up after this.
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3: You like to waste time at work.
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3: 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That wasn't a question. 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

0: Talking to your kids about the dangers of vaping can be hard. 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No, but did you hear that vaping can cause irreversible lung damage and nicotine affects brain development? 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
5: Huge thanks to Cody Canada for hanging out with us, talking all about Cross Canadian Ragweed. And this upcoming show, you've got the sold-out show at Red Rocks. And, you know, it's particularly special because you got your two sons and their band, Waves in April, opening the night at Red Rocks. And, you know, I know this isn't the first show where one of those sons joined you on stage to play with Ragweed. You know, that's happened in the last year. But is this the first time Waves in April and Ragweed have shared the stage properly?
6: It is. Yeah, you know? It is. They've done a lot of shows with the Departed, but this will be the first one that that they get to have direct support for their dad. The band before them is Grady Cross's boys.
5: That's right.
6: Spoken Oak. So, yeah, we're all pretty stoked about it. We've been talking about it all week, you know, and watching other people's stages at Sonic Temple and thinking about what we could get away with at Red Rocks and stuff like that, and taking notes, you know. It's a cool little family business we got going here.
5: Yeah, it is a family affair, man. I love it. And I love hearing that Waves in April have, you know, opened for the Departed because, you know, the music's different. Waves in April, I mean, it's heavy, it's intense, it's this, you know, metalcore, heavy rock, whatever, you know, whatever you want to call it. And, you know, just their presence on stage. I got to see them at Rocklahoma last year, and it's a lot of fun, and it is intense. And it's different than Ragweed, but you've had the experience of, you know, your fans with the Departed witnessing that open for you. What is that like? Like, what's that like for those fans to watch Waves in April open?
6: It really kind of depends where we're at. They opened up for us one night in Possum Kingdom, Texas. And, I had, from that night on, I started doing this speech, you know, about, you know, it's okay to be different and blah, blah, blah, and this and that, you know, basically just shut the fuck up and listen and don't be Jake Metal is what, that's what I wanted to say. I was shortened the whole fucking speech. But, I started doing that with those guys because certain gigs, people wouldn't really appreciate it. But you know, that I felt like that if we got closer to Oklahoma or closer to San Antonio, stayed away from the Dallas-Fort Worth area, people were more accepting to it. And, but, you know, when I told the boys when we first, you know, we first came down to like Larry Joe Taylor's and stuff like that, we were too rock and roll for that crowd. But I do understand that it's a drastic difference between young Ragweed where Waves is right now. But man, you know, one of my favorite things is when somebody comes up and says, it's not my style of music, but damn, they're talented. You know, so it's paying off for them.
5: I love that, man. Well, I'm excited to say Waves in April are going to be joining us on Thursday night this week. So it's a family affair on Loudwire Nights, man. Right now, let's hear Cross Canadian Ragweed paying tribute to the great Dimebag Darrell. This is called Dimebag. More with Cody Canada coming up. It's Loudwire Nights.

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It's Loud Wire Nights. My name is Chuck, hanging with you until the clock strikes midnight, man. If there's anything I can do for you, the number here is 844-205-LOUD, 844-205-5683. Get anything you need, man. Get it in. Song requests, dedications, shout-outs, deep, dark secrets, confessions, whatever, man. I am here for it. Coming up in this hour, we'll keep chatting with tonight's special guest, Cody Canada of Cross Canadian Ragweed. We'll also hear new music from Beartooth and Atreyu. Right now, it's The Warning and Kerosene. It's Loudwire Nights.

0: 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They're bringing their world tour here to the States this summer, man, and I cannot wait for it. They're playing some stadiums, some amphitheaters. They've got different opening acts at a lot of these different shows. It's going to be a hell of a summer, man. 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While you check that out, I'm going to take a quick break. When I get back, more with tonight's special guest, Cody Canada from Cross Canadian Ragweed.
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8: Huge thanks to Cody Canada from Cross Canadian and Ragweed for hanging with us. And, you know, in the last hour, we're talking about your son's band, Waves in April, who will be opening for you at Red Rocks in July. And, you know, these guys are they're so good, man. This young metalcore band. And they played Rocklahoma last year. They're playing Rocklahoma again this year. I cannot wait to see them. I'm sure just as, you know, obviously as a musician, as a fan of music, but also as the dad, like, it's just got to be so cool to watch your kids doing this.
9: It is, yeah. And I stepped back. About a year ago, I stepped back. You know, I felt like every time I tried to help, it was me telling them what to do, which, it, you know, kind of probably, I guess. But I just don't want them to, I want them to do it right. I don't want them to hit the bumps that I hit, make the mistakes I made. But also, it looks like I'm being a know-it-all and telling them what to do. So I stepped back, you know, and now really, I mean, if Dirks needs a guitar or Willie needs a drum key, you know, I'm the pageant dad on the side of the stage waiting.
8: Yeah, you're the roadie, man.
9: I'm just kidding. I'm fucked up in the crowds when I am.
8: I love that.
9: I'm joking.
8: Well, and I mean, obviously, dude, you've got a deep love of rock, you know, from Pearl Jam and Nirvana to Pantera and all of that. What, I'm curious, like, yeah, Ragweed has this rock and roll to it, man. And that's, I think, one of the reasons why I fell in love with the band. When I first saw you guys live, it just blew me away. But, you know, a different sound than maybe some of those bands and a little Southern, you know, twang to it. And twang's not the right word, but, you know, a little feel to it. What drew you to making that sound or as opposed to like heading down the path of grunge or heavier stuff?
9: You know, there never was a map.
8: No.
9: I never had a map. I met people that led me in a different direction. You know, my sister listened to really good rock and roll, and, you know, she's about 15 years older than me. And I was listening to a lot of Skynyrd when I was a little kid, you know, and, a lot of the Who, stuff like that. And, you know, my dad was always the haggard guy, still the haggard guy. And then, you know, my folks split when I was 13, and then that's when the grunge thing happened, and there was a bunch of pissed off people singing rock and roll, and I was at the right age.
8: Yeah.
9: And I was feeling the same way. And then, you know, I met Mike McClure, and it all just kind of worked together. I mean, the heavier guitar tones would work with the heavier lyrics, you know, or I'm sorry, the lighter lyrics, you know, so... I don't know. There never was a roadmap. I liked what I liked and took a little bit from what I heard.
8: I love hearing that, man. Cody Canada, thank you for being here. More coming up right now. It's a Trey You and All For You. It's Loudwire Nights.
10: I did it!

0: Greta Van Fleet and Highway Tune. It's Loudwire Nights. We're hanging out with Cody Canada from Cross Canadian Ragweed. And man, you were just talking about, you know, the early days of Ragweed and kind of figuring out the sound of the band and pulling from things you liked and, you know, things you were hearing and working with people. And, you know, I do think that's why so many people are drawn to Ragweed and other bands like that, that, you know, you don't fit into a formula or anything like that. You play real music that you care about. And obviously then that helps other people connect to it.
1: Man, my little metalhead kids and my metalhead wife, I mean, we've seen everything from Robert O'Keefe to Sabrina Carpenter in the last 2 years, you know? I mean, that's, yeah. And, you know, on the back porch at night, it's everything from early Haggard to Tool, you know? I mean, it just get go, or Sinatra nights on the porch, you know? It just goes all over the place. We just love music. And if something, that's what I was talking, we were talking about the Gourds, you know? You can tell that they had different modes. You know, this song was in a different mode. You know, I think Kevin was listening to this when he wrote this, you know, and
0: yeah,
1: that's how
0: absolutely.
1: We are.
0: Dude, I get it, man. I'll put on Slipknot and then, I'll jump over to the Gourds and I'll be just as happy, you know?
1: Yeah. And the last few weeks, I'm the same way, but my kids, they'll get on a song and we'll just listen to it over and over and over and over and over. Then we don't hear it again forever. But right now, Heaven Passing Through by Turnpike, my youngest boy, Willie, he's 18. He'll play that. And then you'll pop right into the newest Motionless.

0: the Snow White song where he tell whoever he's talking about, he's really, really mad at. You know, and then the other song is Evan just being sweet as he could be, you know. So, man, it's just being a fan of music.
1: Yeah.
0: And whatever mode you're in, here recently I wrote a really, really country song. And then the one right before that was me leaning back into the Stone Temple Pilots influence, you know. So I think it's kind of whatever day you're having.
1: That's exactly right, man. More with Cody Canada coming up right now. Depending on how your day's going, this one might hit the right spot. This is Motley Crue.

0: It's Loudwire Nights. That is Hardy and Jim Bob. We're hanging out with Cross Canadian Ragweeds, Cody Canada, and man, you know, just talking about all this different music that you're drawn to, your kids are drawn to, and you know, I love that you brought up that Turnpike song, that song from Turnpike Troubadours, because I was at that final show last year of the Stillwater shows, and you know, that was the weekend that they released their new album, and so they played that song, you know, for the first time that weekend, and it was, dude, I kind of get goosebumps just thinking about seeing that live. And then kind of like your son, I'll put that on and I'll just listen to it over and over and over and get all the lyrics down and, you know, try to figure it out. I love that, man.
1: Yeah, Willie's a drummer for Waves. He likes to dissect it.
0: Yeah.
1: And, you know, like the new Ella Langley record, we were listening to this one song and he goes, well, I think it's about a guy. He's like, I think this is a song about her connection to God. He's like, no, I don't think so. And then by the end of it, we're agreeing. He's like, oh yeah, this is what it means. But that's what's awesome about it. That's what's awesome about music, is dissecting it. That's the one thing, I know this is probably none of your questions, but that's the one thing I miss about lyrics and album art, is you could open it up, you know, and read the lyrics instead of listening to it over and over and over and seeing who the song is dedicated to or whatever, you know, and it gives you a little more insight of who the band is or who the artist is.
0: Yeah, totally. Now, listen, I've got a wall of vinyl behind me, so I totally connect to that, man. And yeah,
1: yes,
0: you know, holding it and yeah, sitting with it, listening to the music, reading the lyrics, all of that. It is sort of a lost thing these days, but

0: Sounds like you're raising your kids right.
1: Hope so. I feel like I am. They're very polite people.
0: Good, man. Yeah, well, I got to spend some time with them at Rocklahoma, and they are, man. Polite and excited and determined, yeah. It seems, man.
1: They're very determined. Very determined. I'll sit on the porch with them pretty much every night we're home. We have our porch nights, no matter if it's hot or if it's cold. You know, we sit out there, and it's kind of the therapy sessions for the boys, and meaning all three of us. And, you know, listening to them talk about what they're doing next and how they're doing it and how they're recording it. And it's not anywhere close the way I did it. That's why I stepped out, because it's like, if I step in and say, that's not how you do it, well, that's an ass move. You know, that's not how I did it. That's what I should have said, you know? So, but listening to how they, like last night, they came up to the studio here in New Braunfels and just until like 3 a.m, just programming stuff, you know? And I would come up here and watch every now and then. It's like, I don't get it, but I'm proud of you guys.
0: I love that.
1: And I know they're going to be, I know they're going to be aware of this interview too. And I am very, very proud of y'all. And publicly, I will admit, I have no fucking idea what you're doing, but I'm proud of you.
0: I love it, man. Cody Canada, thank you for being here. And I got to say, we're having Waves in April on the show Thursday night this week. So it's a little bit of a family affair here on Loudwire Nights, man. I'm going to take a quick break. When I get back, we'll wrap things up with Cody Canada from Cross Canadian Ragweed.
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Cheer Heights Family is Friday, June 19th, starting at 6 p.m. at the Martin Luther King Jr. Memorial Park. 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And the Shinola Summer Music Series is at the Garden, Saturday, June 20th, starting at 8 p.m. at the Garden Lounge, located at 19 South Park Street. And that's your Concho Minute, looking at all of what's going on in the Concho Valley.

0: Cheer Heights Family is Friday, June 19th, starting at 6 p.m. at the Martin Luther King Jr. Memorial Park. 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And that's your Concho Minute, looking at all of what's going on in the Concho Valley.
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0: want to have a, you know, 10 to 15 songs to choose from to do that. That's also in the future. Right now, I just want to play more shows. You know, I mean, I know that right now we're doing this nostalgia thing, as it's been called. But I just don't know how many people, you know, it's been 16 years. I mean, I think people want to hear old songs more than want to hear new songs. And give us a year or two of doing this nostalgic thing, and then we'll have a new record, and then we'll see what happens from there. But I'd like to do at least 7 shows a year, you know, just to satisfy the itch. And it's so fun, you know. When we first started, when we were teenagers, we had practiced 7 days a week. And then it got to the point where we were so busy, we didn't want to see each other when we were not on the road. And then we all moved away from each other, but we were still in a band. So there really wasn't any rehearsal time. Well, now the rehearsal times are like my favorite part again, you know, because for one thing, you know, it's we're all 50 years old, and we all got kids that are 20 or 21 in bands, you know, and it's just a big family gathering. You know, it's the craziest shit I've ever seen. It's redemption and forgiveness and all that shit is just fucking rad. I love it. And I love sitting and talking. I gave Grady's kid a guitar the other day. I'm talking about temperature change. You know, be careful when you play this guitar outside, you know, and just like that. The last time I saw that kid, he was 5, yeah. You know, so it's all that's going to happen. The future's looking good for us, you know, but I don't want to get in a hurry, because we were in a hurry back then. You know, we were always had to get to the next gig. And there was really hardly any time to sit down and think. And now we got all the time we need. And I want to put together a good record. And I want us to sit down over dinner and go over things and get to the studio and see what we got. I do want to go back with Mike McClure again, because he was always the 5th Beatle.
1: Yeah. Yeah. I mean, he's undeniably one of the best, man.
0: Yeah. I do want to go. I want to go out west. I want to go out east again. You know, I don't know. I just want to kind of hit as many places as we can. I don't want to do over 15 shows in the next 2 years. That sounds lazy, but you know, we've all been doing this for 30 years, you know, and being home a little bit is contagious.
1: Yeah. Well, and you know, if you can play a handful of shows, and those shows are, you know, sold out stadiums and, or, you know, Madison Square Garden one day, like that's not a bad calendar, man.
0: Right. But yeah, I hope we can do it. And I appreciate everybody. I don't get on Instagram and stuff as much as I used to, but I just really appreciate everybody that gave us this opportunity. I honestly thought that we would sell 20,000 tickets in Stillwater, and that was it. Just one show and peace, and we were out. And you guys gave us, well, it's hopeful, you know? Like we can, like I said, we're all like 50 years old now, so we can do this for a few more years.
1: That's right, man. That's right. Cody Canada, man, thank you so much for hanging tonight. I can't wait to catch you at Red Rocks. Might have to head to Lincoln too for the show, yeah, in August. Listeners, stay caught up with Cross Canadian Ragweed at crosscanadianragweed.com. And Cody, it's always fun catching up, man. And hopefully we can do this again soon.
0: Yes, sir. Thank you. And thank you for taking care of my boys and Waves in April.
1: Absolutely, man. Waves in April will be our special guests on Thursday night this week. All right, let's keep it going. Here's a new one for Beartooth. This is called Free. It's Loudwire Nights. Got the

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3: Here we go. It's Tuesday night. We're getting a little closer to the weekend, man. And you know what's going to make time go faster? Cranking up some Metallica. We do this every weeknight, man. Three songs back to back to back. We call it Mission Metallica. There is no rule. There are no formulas we fit into or anything like that. We just play three songs from the greatest band in the history of rock and roll. I said it, man. I said it. Coming up in Mission Metallica night, we'll hear a song from everyone's favorite album, Saint Anger. We'll hear a song from literally everybody's favorite album, the Black Album, right now off of Hardwired to Self-Destruct. This is Moth Into Flame kicking off Mission Metallica on Loud.

0: It's Loud Wire Nights. You know that one, man. That is Inner Sandman from the Black Album. Before that, we took a swing, man. We went to St. Anger and cranked up Frantic. That wraps up Mission Metallica tonight. If you ever want to help us curate a set list on Mission Metallica, all you got to do is give us a call, 844-205-LOUD, 844-205-5683. And I got to give a shout out to someone who gave us a request to pull out the No Life Till Leather demo to hear some tracks from that. So I'm gonna see if I can crack that open, and we'll get some of those on for a Mission Metallica coming up. Right now, I'm going to take a quick break. When I get back, the latest from Breaking Benjamin. 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

0: Cheer Heights Family is Friday, June 19th, starting at 6 p.m. at the Martin Luther King Jr. Memorial Park. 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

0: 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And that's your Concho Minute, looking at all of what's going on in the Concho Valley.
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Foo Fighters. It's Loud Rock Nights. They're gearing up for a massive summer stadium tour along with Queens of the Stone Age. You get all the details you need at loudrock.com. And another band that's gearing up for a massive summer stadium tour here in the States, AC/DC. It's Loudwire.

0: Shine Down. It's Loudwire Nights. That one is called Searchlight. You'll find that on their new album, 8, which Brent Smith has said is his favorite Shine Down album. Yeah, he recently ranked all of Shine Down's albums 1 to 8, and number one was number 8. Yes, his 8th studio album, man. He thinks that is the best Shine Down album that they have ever released. And so, I gotta say, it is pretty badass. It's a massive record, man. Tons of new music. If you haven't spent time with it, I would add that to your to-do list this week. Coming up after this break, I love this one, man. The latest from Dexter and the Moon Rocks.
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0: Summer Music Series is at The Garden, Saturday, June 20th, starting at 8 p.m. at The Garden Lounge, located at 19 South Park Street. And that's your Concho Minute, looking at all of what's going on in the Concho Valley.
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0: Cheer Heights Family is Friday, June 19th, starting at 6 p.m. at the Martin Luther King Jr. Memorial Park. 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And the Shinola Summer Music Series is at the Garden, Saturday, June 20th, starting at 8 p.m. at the Garden Lounge, located at 19 South Park Street. And that's your Concho Minute, looking at all of what's going on in the Concho Valley.
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0: Cheer Heights Family is Friday, June 19th, starting at 6 p.m. at the Martin Luther King Jr. Memorial Park. 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And that's your Concho Minute, looking at all of what's going on in the Concho Valley.
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0: Cheer Heights Family is Friday, June 19th, starting at 6 p.m. at the Martin Luther King Jr. Memorial Park. A parade and festival that is all about honoring freedom, culture, and community. 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And that's your Concho Minute, looking at all of what's going on in the Concho Valley.
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3: 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Right now, man, I love this one. This is new music from Dexter and the Moon Rocks. 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

Reverse and Everlast. We've got a nightcap featuring some brand new music from Theory of a Dead Man right now off of their new album, Sanctuary. This is Evanescence and Who Will You Follow? It's Loudwire Nights.

0: It's Loudwire Nights. That is Whitesnake. My name is Chuck, and man, I just want to let you know, you can reach out to me anytime. 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When I get back, I've got new music from Everlast.
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7: 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And we got to hang out with Everlast on the show not too long ago, man, and dive into this album, dive into his history with hip hop and rock, and even get into the topic of, you know, politics and music, all of it. 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Right now, a little taste of that new album from Everlast. 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

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That's the title track to Dogstar's new album, All In Now, which features Keanu Reeves and the band. I mean, he helped us start that band in the early 90s, man. And they are still going strong. 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
1: Falling in reverse and zombified. 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We're nearing the end of the show, but don't worry, man. I've got a very special nightcap ready to go. I'm going to take a quick break. When I get back, we've got the new one from Theory of a Dead Man.
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4: Theory of a Dead Man have a big year in store, man. 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I think it's a mighty tour, man, with Seven Dust and Return to Dust. 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Throw those horns up in the air. If you've got a nightcap, raise it up in the air. We've got brand new music from Theory of a Dead Man. This is called Winnebago. It's your nightcap. Cheers to you, man. I'll see you tomorrow night. 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

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Eddie. 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

glory, the bald eagle, and trucks with super high lift kits. These are the things that make America the greatest country on earth. And now, Uncle Sam himself proclaims a new patriotic symbol we can all believe in. Ladies and gentlemen, we now present America's Morning Show, The Rock Show with Chrissy and Wes. 96.5, The Rock, San Angelo's rock station.

0: It's like three pieces of pie, because that's too much for one person. Agree to disagree. This is Random Shit.
1: Sherman Williams says that its loneliest color is called offbeat green.
2: Uh-oh.
1: Its least lonely

0: color is porn star pink.
1: Oh, Wes, stop it.
2: Here's some more amazing but random shit.
1: Okay. Taylor Swift was inducted into the Songwriters Hall of Fame.
0: Oh.
1: It's the most prestigious prize in music other than cocaine.
2: Random shit.
0: $500,000 worth of bourbon was stolen from a Philadelphia warehouse.
1: Wow.
0: Police described the culprit as armed and having a good time.
1: I bet he was.
2: You just rode a hilarious horse to Laugh Town. This has been The Rock Show's

Good morning, Buttapuppas. 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

0: 96.5, The Rock, San Angelo's rock station. Why think for yourself when The Rock Show can do it for you? This is Good Thing, Bad Thing.
1: All right, here you go, Chrissy. A woman is going viral online because her favorite snack is salsa.
2: Salsa?
1: Salsa. Now, what it shows this woman doing is grabbing a tortilla chip and dipping it into a bowl of coarse ground salt.
2: Oh.
1: And she's not taking little dips either.
2: Ooh. She just eats the salt on there like it's salsa? Just a pile of salt?
1: Yeah.
2: Ew.
1: And she's not being shy about the amount.
2: No. I think that's not, no. That's a no from me.
1: That just sounds terrible.
2: No.
1: But I mean, we just recently had some chips that I had to add a little more seasoning to.
2: Yeah, but just dipping it in like a salt.
1: It's making my mouth pucker.
2: No, I'm saying no, no, no.
1: I don't like that at all.
3: Bad thing.
2: Ew.
1: Fox just agreed to buy Roku for $22 billion.
2: Okay.
1: You got a Roku, don't you?
2: Yes, I do. Well, I'm just wondering how this is going to mess things up for me or if it will change anything at all.
1: You know, whenever two companies like this merge, you end up with less.
2: Right?
1: It seems like there should be more, but it's always less.
2: I know.
1: Because the first thing they do is go, oh, we don't need that anymore because we already got one of those.
2: Right? Yeah, I just wonder if this is going to affect me at all. If it doesn't affect me, I'll be happy. So, I don't care. I don't care what they do as long as it doesn't affect me.
1: That's a little selfish.
2: Yes, it's very selfish. As long as I don't have to mess with my Roku any more than I already do.
1: You don't care about the average Joe on the street?
2: No, not at all.
1: Okay.
2: Nope.
1: You're pretty terrible.
2: I'm pretty terrible.
3: Bad thing.

0: Okay, this one's a little tougher. Boy George. Do you know who that fella is?
1: Yes, I do know who Boy George is.
0: He was in the band Culture Club.
1: Thank you.
0: And he used AI to help recreate his voice when he was 22 years old.
1: Oh.
0: For a new version of Karma Chameleon.
1: Oh, nice.
0: Now, we need to put everything aside.
1: Mm-hmm.
0: And keep in mind that he is doing this to reclaim ownership of the song, which means so he gets more money off of it.
1: Oh.
0: Or whatever. But what we need to discuss here is him using AI to recreate his voice.
1: I think as long as he's saying it's okay, that it's okay. You know what I mean? Like, as long as it's him that's deciding that he's going to do this and have his 22-year-old voice and he's okay with the AI, then I think it's okay.
0: I don't know. I really don't know. What if I told you that he was using this to write a new song in his 22-year-old voice? Would that be wrong?
1: I don't know. I think that might be a little bit different. I don't know.
0: Not that different.
1: I don't know. I think it's okay. I think it's all right. If he wants to use an AI version of his younger voice for his own song, I think it's okay.
0: So you're down?
1: I'm down
0: with it.
1: You're
0: going to be dancing?
1: I'm okay
0: with
1: it. I'm not super into AI getting all into music at all, but I feel like this is okay.
0: You feel like if there's some corrections being made, they're correct.
1: Maybe it's all right.
0: Okay, then.
2: Good thing.
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It's The Rock Show with Chrissy and Wes. We're not saying this music will fix your life, but it sure helps. 96.5 The Rock, San Angelo's rock station.

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1: Our question today is, if you had to wear a t-shirt with one sentence on it forever, what would it say?
2: We got some pretty interesting answers.
1: I'm going to go with, no, I'm not him.
2: No.
1: That's what it would say.
2: Is that what it would say?
1: So I wouldn't get pestered.
2: No, I'm not him.
1: No, I'm not. You know, and this is based in reality. I had an aunt who said that she was at the mall, and she had a full-on conversation with a guy that she thought was me.
2: Really?
1: Yeah. So think about that.
2: That's funny.
1: God thought that this was so perfect.
2: Oh, come on.
1: That he made a matching set.
2: Oh, wow.
1: That's pretty awesome.
2: Wes.
1: It's very awesome,
2: come
1: as a matter of fact.
2: Okay.
1: So here you go. We get together with the Rock Show Rogue Crew every Sunday.
2: I can't even look at you.
1: To get us started. I'm not that guy.
2: Okay.
1: I could be Tony.
2: He's totally that guy.
1: My doppelganger.
2: Mm-hmm.
1: So anyways, we'd love for you to join the Rock Show Rogue Crew, either as a lurker or a participant. Here's some of their answers. Stephen Kelly, if you had to wear a t-shirt with one sentence on it forever, what would it say?
3: Don't waste your energy.
1: Yeah. Don't.
2: Yeah.
1: Stephanie, what's your one sentence?
4: I'm doing my best. Please lower your expectations.
1: Nice. Cousin Ronnie, if you had to wear a t-shirt with one sentence on it forever, what would it say?
5: Pendejos, all of you.
1: Yes. All right. Jeremy, what do you got for us?
6: Technically, nothing is on fire.
1: Okay. Uh-huh. Nice. And Dr. Harpster, if you had to wear a t-shirt with one sentence on it forever, what would it say?
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1: All right, here you go. I'm not sure if I can tell this one on the radio or not, so that means I'm going to do it and just take the punishment. That's how I operate. Here you go. A guy walks into a zoo. All right, you got a mental picture there? A guy walks into a zoo, and the only animal there is a dog. It's a shih tzu. Did you get it? Should I say that on the radio? Well, I just did.
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1: It's Chrissy and Wes from The Rock Show on the smoking pole today. If you had to wear a t-shirt with one sentence on it forever, what would it say?
2: All right, here's some answers from our listeners. We're going to start with Chris.
1: Mm-hmm.
2: He said his t-shirt would say, do not approach.
1: Okay, all right, that's pretty good, Chris.
2: Fernan said, the risk I took was calculated, but unfortunately, I'm bad at math. It's a good one. Courtney Headley said, have the day you deserve.
1: Okay.
2: Yes.
1: I like that.
2: Kimmy Ramone said her t-shirt would say, not friendly, do not pet.
1: I like that.
2: Marvelous Anomaly, his is a deep shirt.
1: Okay, let's deep. His goes deep.
2: He said, what you do in life echoes for eternity.
1: Oh, wow. That comes from Marvelous Anomaly.
2: Thank you, Marvelous.
1: Yeah. I mean, that should probably be etched in granite somewhere.
2: Probably.
1: Yeah.
2: Chris Carlson said his t-shirt would just say no.
1: Yeah.
2: On it.
1: Okay.
2: Just no.
1: All right, then.
2: Freddie said free chorizo.
1: No. Hey. No. Hey, you know what chorizo means when in that context.
2: Yeah, that's naughty, Freddie.
1: Yeah.
2: John Reeves said his shirt would say culinary gangster.
1: Okay. All right. I think he already has those shirts.
2: He is a bit of a culinary gangster. Andy said that her shirt would say lack of planning on your part does not constitute an emergency on my part.
1: I love that phrase. Yes.
2: And one more from Angelie. Mm. Angelie said her shirt would say, please send donations to the Life is Kicking My Butt Fund.
1: Nice.
2: Yeah, please send it.
0: This is The Rock Show.
1: Well, good morning. You don't have to win the whole day. Just win the next 5 minutes, and you'll be ahead of everybody else. Your smoking pole is coming up.
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0: Where are you?
1: I'm in the garage.
0: What are you doing?
1: I'm playing with the garage door. Just listen.
0: What am I listening to? I don't hear anything.
1: That's just it. 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And that's just what I wanted. 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Concha Valley Door did a great job, and I just can't get over how quiet it is.
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They're pretty sure they have the riz. They just don't know what it means. It's The Rock Show with Chrissy and Wes. We never let anything distract us from playing the best. Ooh, squirrel. Wait, what? Yeah. 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
1: Hey, it's Chrissy and Wes from The Rock Show on the smoking pole. If you had to wear a t-shirt with one sentence on it forever, what would it say?
2: All right, here's some more answers from our hilarious listeners.
1: Okay, on Facebook, what do we got?
2: We're going to start with Derek.
1: Mm-hmm.
2: He said that his t-shirt would say, "I survived another meeting that should have been an email." Dude, if that ain't the truth around here.
1: Yeah, I think he could mass produce those shirts.
2: Yes.
1: Yeah.
2: We need one. Ashley Moreno said, "I came, I saw, I forgot why I came."
1: Mm-hmm.
2: That's a good one.
1: That's a very good one.
2: Kevin Stewart will be putting, "I am currently unsupervised" on his t-shirt. Brittany said her t-shirt would say, "Running late is my cardio."
1: Uh-huh.
2: I like that. Jesse Ramirez said his t-shirt will just say, "I don't have enough information to care." I like that. Rachel Morgan said her t-shirt will say, "I've already used my nice voice today." Brandon Pierce has a good idea. He said on the front of his shirt, it's just going to say, "Lower your expectations."
1: Yes.
2: I like that.
1: Good.
2: Amber said, "I'd agree with you, but then we'd both be wrong."
1: And I love that. Let me let that set in for a second. One. "I agree with you, but then we'd both be wrong. Yes, nice. I'm going to remember that.
2: And here, I saved my two favorites for last. This one from Chelsea. She said, "Everything hurts, and I'm being hilarious about it." And my number one favorite t-shirt design from Matt Lawson says, "If found, return to the couch." Love it.
1: Nice.
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0: The dullest morning show you've ever heard. It's The Rock Show with Chrissy and Wes. It's a place of great heartbreak. A spot where dreams go to die. Yes, this is where the window of hope shatters into a million pieces. It is a land where talk becomes whispers. Then the whispers disappear. This is The Rock Show's Field of F***s.
1: Well, Chrissy, the World Cup is on the way.
2: Oh, boy.
1: Are you pretty excited about it?
2: That's the soccer one, right?
1: Look at that. Look at that big brain on you
2: right.
1: This morning.
2: Yes.
1: I could have said no and you wouldn't have argued.
2: You're right. I hate soccer. I absolutely hate it. When I was a kid, my mom used to drag me to my brother's soccer games. And yeah. I was just like the little goth kid in the sun. Basically,
1: yeah.
2: Out there under an umbrella, drawing in my journal,
1: right.
2: Writing about how much I hated my parents. Wow. I just hate soccer, dude. Oh, it's awful.
1: Well, I don't feel that strongly about
2: it. That's terrible.
1: 54% of Americans are not at all interested.
2: Mm-mm.
1: 14% are not very interested.
2: Oh.
1: And they even asked people about their betting habits and stuff, and they said 72% of American fans would bet against the U.S. national team for money.
2: So, wow, we are not very loyal.
1: That is not the big news, though,
2: okay.
1: Chrissy.
2: Oh.
1: Yesterday, FIFA.
2: Uh-huh.
1: Now, FIFA is the world governing body for soccer.
2: Right.
1: FIFA
2: uh-huh.
1: said they're banning vuvuzelas. They're being banned.
2: Okay. What does that even mean?
1: I had a feeling you wouldn't know what a vuvuzela is.
2: Vuvuzela?
1: Yeah.
2: What? What is it?
1: Okay, now
2: did you make that word up?
1: No, I did not.
2: Okay.
1: In fact, I have problems saying it
2: okay.
1: because it's such an unusual word.
2: Okay, now what is it?
1: Now, they've been around for a long time, but they became very prominent in the 2010 World Games when Vuvuzela Mania swept the world, Chrissy.
2: I think you're making this up.
1: No, I did not.
2: You're looking at me with that twinkle in your eye.
1: No, I have a twinkle in my eye, possibly because I'm Santa Claus, and that's why I disappear every December. Those are vuvuzelas. I actually brought a picture up.
2: The big old horn things.
1: And if you look at it, it looks not unlike a beer bong.
2: Yeah.
1: And they make this loud droning sound.
2: Ooh.
1: That is as loud as a chainsaw.
2: God, I feel like we need one around the building.
1: They're very loud. And in 2010, there were so many in the stadiums, it just sounded like bees were attacking everybody.
2: Ah, so none of those.
1: Yeah, it's like, why would you take away one of the most fun things about it?
2: Are they a huge thing there?
1: Yes.
2: You think people are going to try to sneak these in?
1: Well, you would have to have a really big butt to get that all the way up
2: there. See, I was already thinking about that, you know?
1: I'm sure somebody will figure out a way to get some in.
2: Wow.
1: And they're completely harmless. They're just noisemakers.
2: Yeah.
1: But it's a bit of a bummer that there will be no vuvuzelas.
2: No more vuvuzelas.
1: As part of the World Cup this year.
2: I really like that word.
1: Kind of sad.
2: Anyway.
1: Sounds like somebody who dances at drag night, right?
2: Yeah, it could have been anything. I had no idea what you were going to say.
1: Next on RuPaul's Drag Race, it's vuvuzela. Okay.
2: I like it.
1: I hope I'm even saying it correctly.
2: If you're not, that'll make it even better.
1: All right, I'm going to start a conspiracy theory.

0: right now.
1: Oh.
0: You know, Jay-Z's company, Roc Nation, they're the ones who pick the Super Bowl act each year.
1: Right.
0: And every year they've been picking the top streaming bands.
1: Mm-hmm.
0: So really, if at some point it's a Korean boy band, don't be surprised.
1: Right.
0: Because they're looking to bring new people to the party. Mm-hmm. They're looking to cause some controversy and free advertising. But Jay-Z just announced two new shows in Paris on September 10th and at SoFi Stadium in L.A. on October 23rd. My guess is that he's knocking the rust off the pipes and that he will declare that he himself will headline the Super Bowl this year.
1: Is that what you think?
0: It just seems very coincidental, and it's not like a full-blown tour or anything like that, because there's no point in a full-blown tour then doing the Super Bowl. Mm-hmm. You want to create some demand, some interest.
1: Right.
0: So if he does these dates and he puts on a couple of fire performances,
1: then he can go on tour.
0: And then he does the Super Bowl and makes all the money.
1: Oh.
0: So there you go.
1: Wow. Okay. Well, we'll see what happens.
0: All right. Now, I don't want to pollute the answer right here, so I'm going to have to ask you in a very weird way.
1: Okay.
0: Let's say you want a big glass of something to drink this afternoon, a brown liquid. Uh-huh. What is that called?
1: Tea?
0: Yeah, but if you had a big glass and it was cold, what would you call it?
1: Iced tea?
0: Now, what did you just say?
1: Iced tea?
0: Iced tea.
1: Yeah.
0: There's a big debate right now.
1: Uh-huh.
0: Is it iced tea or is it iced tea?
1: Well, I know because I was writing an article yesterday and it corrected me and made me write iced with a D. And tea.
0: Technically, it is iced tea. And I was walking down the hall this morning like a madman trying to think of my wife going, baby, do you want some iced tea? I could not figure out whether there was a D or not in there.
1: I was not going to put the D in there, but the computer told me otherwise.
0: You're supposed to have the D in there, but none of us do it.
2: And so the voices echo across the desolate and unfertile plain.
0: D in there.
2: Unheard, but unto themselves. This has been The Roc Show's Field of Fucks. This is The Roc Show.
0: Coming up in the dumbass of the day, a birthday bullet storm and a helicopter shooting hangover.

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0: 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This is Hashtag Blessed with J.J. Owl.
1: This year is the World Cup, where nations can be completely emotionally devastated by a ball that goes slightly to the left. Hashtag blessed.
2: I blew a little snot out my nose.
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0: This has been Hashtag Blessed with J.J. Howell. It's the stuff you talk about at work. 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

0: 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Each day, The Rock Show challenges two idiots to enter the ring of stupidity. But only one will leave with the title of The Dumbass of the Day.
1: A California man learned the hard way that birthday shots and actual shots should never be part of the same party.
2: Okay.
1: Justin Derek Jennings was celebrating his 39th birthday when authorities say he drank a handle of Jack Daniels,
2: ooh,
1: got angry at family, fired a magazine inside his apartment, then spent more than 20 minutes shooting at a police helicopter.
2: I believe that's actually on the bottle.
1: Yeah.
2: May cause shooting at police helicopters.
1: Yeah, it's really, this is not a good one at all.
2: Well, that's a lot of liquor.
1: Yeah, but dude, he was shooting at a cop helicopter. Like, this guy is lucky he is alive right now. Thankfully, nobody got hurt, but a judge pointed out that better aim could have turned that into a really bad situation.
2: Oh, yeah.
1: Scary.
2: Could have been deadly. Could have knocked the whole thing out of the sky.
1: Yeah, he got a little prison time for this.
2: Okay, I got an Arizona driver here. She was clocked doing 108 in a 65 zone.
1: Ooh.
2: They don't like that.
1: You're going fast.
2: That's well over the speed limit.
1: Yes, it is.
2: And the cop said, "Hey, Missy ma'am," because
1: mm-hmm.
2: that's what the cops say.
1: "Missy ma'am.
2: Why are you speeding?"
1: Mm-hmm.
2: And she said, "Well, I got to get home and catch Love Island."
1: Oh, that was her excuse.
2: Yeah, that doesn't work with the police.
1: And that show's terrible.
0: 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Find out your winner for the Dumbass of the Day today at 8:35 on The Rock Show. 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

0: 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It's like eating grapes at the supermarket. It's really wrong, but it feels so right. This is Random Shit.
1: Social Security is expected to run out of money in 2032.
2: Uh-oh.
1: But that's expected to be President Johnny Knoxville's problem.
2: Right. You think? Johnny Knoxville.
1: Yes, for president.
0: Holy friolis. This is Random Shit.
2: Over 400 alligators have been removed from Disney World in the last decade.
1: Wow.
2: If they do the same with children, I would actually visit.
1: Love that joke.
0: Random Shit.
1: Monday was National Take Your Cat to Work Day.
2: Oh.
1: Just in case you forgot where you left your cat.
2: It's at work.
1: Come get your cat.
0: You just rode a hilarious horse to Laugh Town. This has been The Rock Show's Random Shit. 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
1: 96.5, The Rock, sunny today with a high of 98 degrees.
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2: 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It looks so good.
1: 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All right, beginning Monday, your chance to see Five Finger Death Punch at 10, 2, 5, and 8.
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Happy Wednesday to you. Remember, out there, there's somebody who thinks you're the funny one, the smart one, or the person that makes their day better. Hang out with us. We got good thing, bad thing coming up next on The Rock Show.

0: They're like biscuits and gravy. Down home. Oh, so good. Okay, they're not like biscuits and gravy at all. I'm just hungry. It's the Rock Show with Chrissy and Wes. Why think for yourself when the Rock Show can do it for you? This is Good Thing, Bad Thing.
1: All these days, we get to know whenever something's trending.
2: Yes.
1: And right now, blue hot dogs are trending.
2: Blue hot dogs?
1: It's been confirmed you can boil your wieners in blue Gatorade and end up with blue weenies.
2: Ew, or you could just not do that because that's gross.
1: Well, you know, I like to have a little protein in my ramen each morning. So I keep a bag of meatballs around.
2: Right.
1: I'm wondering if I could boil my meatballs and end up with blue round things.
2: Yeah, okay, yeah. Okay.
1: Blue hot dogs.
2: Yeah.
1: Kids would find it fun. I'd find it off-putting
2: myself.
1: I
2: think I would use dye before I use Gatorade. I feel like that would taste bad.
1: What do you think is in the Gatorade?
2: Yeah, but it would taste bad. It would taste, your hot dog would have Gatorade in it. Gross.
1: I think they should figure out some way to make it just so that it's got like blue veins in it.
2: Gross. All of this is a bad thing. Bad thing.
3: Bad thing.
2: Gross.
1: You know, those Chinese, they got a lot of time on their hands or something.
2: Do they?
1: I guess.
2: Why?
1: Well, one of them just invented a $13,000 driving toilet.
2: Oh.
1: So you're over there, you're in your easy chair.
2: Yeah.
1: Right there enjoying Love Island.
2: Okay.
1: And you go, hey, toilet, come over here. I got to make a potty.
2: Really?
1: And the toilet drives over to you. You shift over, presumably, make your potty, and then it drives away and cleans itself.
2: Wow, that would be really awkward with a living room full of guests. Excuse me, guys, I'm just going to use my toilet real quick.
1: I don't like the idea of a toilet robot
2: me
1: at
2: neither.
1: All.
2: Me neither. I think it's all terrible.
1: You know, if there's any kind of mechanism to that lid that could clamp down on my jumblies,
2: no.
1: I don't want any part of this.
2: No, I think this is a bad thing.
1: I think the least amount of exercise you can enjoy in your life
2: is walking to the potty.
1: Yeah.
2: Yeah.
1: Yeah, this is a bad thing.
2: Mm-hmm.
3: Bad thing.
2: Oh, my goodness.
1: This one is going to be interesting to see how it unfolds. Yum Brands. Now, Yum Brands owns a lot of restaurants and stuff like that. They just sold Pizza Hut for $2.7 billion.
2: Wow.
1: Now, Yum Brands basically says, we don't have time to mess with this particular property, so we're going to sell it to somebody who does.
2: Oh.
1: Which generally means that they dismantle the whole thing before too long.
2: Oh, no.
1: At least in 2026, that's what it means.
2: You think that's what's going to happen?
1: I don't know. And I want to be as honest as possible with this. You know, I had a really, really bad experience here. That doesn't mean anything. I can tell you that it is some of the tastiest, best pizza in the world.
2: Right.
1: But they cannot figure out their delivery. They cannot figure out how to get people in the store.
2: Yeah.
1: People will take a lesser quality pizza just because they don't want to fool with these guys.
2: Yeah, it's kind of true. They have had a really hard time since the 90s.
1: So I don't know. Is this good or bad? At least it's a try.
2: Yeah.
1: So a try is good.
2: I'm crossing my fingers.
3: Good thing.
0: Now you know the score. This is Good Thing, Bad Thing on a Rock Show. This is the Rock Show.
1: On the way in the smoking pole, name something that was ruined because too many people discovered it.

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2: With us on the phone is Marvelous Anomaly.
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2: And we wanted to name you the second Rock Show Super Rockin' Rockstar. 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
4: Oh, that's pretty awesome, man. Appreciate it.
0: Congratulations, you legend. You have earned the title of the Rock Show Super Rockin' Rockstar.
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1: This is The Rock Show. Chrissy is out today, and I bet she's hating it because this is one of her favorite topics. What's your go-to saying when you toot? Now, we got answers. I have like 10 pages of answers here. Thank you guys so much for participating. And it took something really crude to get you involved now, didn't it? So here we go. Everybody's go-to sayings when they toot. We're going to start with Wayne, who says, that one's going to itch later when it dries. Cat says, please allow 2 through 4 feet for maximum enjoyment. Brady goes with the more practical, don't come over here or you're going to die. Jerry says, careful, that one burns, so it's going to smell bad. Kenneth has got, whoops, did I get any on you? These are the go-to sayings when you toot. Kenneth just says, wow, where did that come from? Corey, good answer here. Corey says, do you smell that weed? John has, that sounded like the gunshot going off in the War of 1812. And Aaron says,

0: three toots. Just take it in. Take it all in.
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1: It's Chrissy and Wes from The Rock Show. 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
2: All right, here's some awesome answers from Facebook. We're going to start with Julie. Mm. She said thrift stores. Julie said they used to be an affordable option for low-income families, and now they're crowded, competitive, and the prices are aren't nearly as cheap.
1: Okay, all right.
2: I have to agree with her on that one.
1: 100%.
2: It does kind
1: of
2: suck.
1: You know, the same thing goes with pawn shops.
2: Mm-hmm.
1: Is a lot of them found out the value of these things, so you never go in there and get that.
2: You're not getting a deal
1: anymore.
2: You're
1: not getting a $12,000 guitar for $100.
2: Yeah, not happening.
1: But you can still get some pretty good deals.
2: Yeah, yeah. Carlos said disc golf. He said there's too many people out there playing it now.
1: Whatever.

0: Right. I'm not going to believe you, mean Carlos.
1: They haven't been partitioned off into pickleball players.
0: I barely see anybody playing disc golf.
1: Yeah.
0: You couldn't convince me to play disc golf.
1: Why are we picking on him?
0: You couldn't offer me money to play, Carlos. JC said, Groon, Texas. She said, honestly, a lot of Texas hidden gems got loved to death.
1: Isn't that pronounced Green, Texas?
0: Not really.
1: I'm not sure.
0: In German, it's actually a German word, Wes.
1: Yeah?
0: And in German, Groon is Groon, right here.
1: Okay.
0: So it's actually Groon.
1: I know, but we pronounce it in the Texas way.
0: I'm pronouncing it my way today.
1: Okay.
0: Today is Chrissy Day. Dana said her ex-husband's ability to cheat and live a double life was ruined because too many people found out about it.
1: Oh, no.
0: We can't ever leave the drama out completely.
1: Yeah?
0: Heidi said 6-7 got ruined.
1: Okay.
0: Yeah, that happened.
1: Was it ever good, though?
0: It was never great, no.
1: In fact, I sent it to you this morning.
0: You did. Thank you. Thank you.
1: Little Corgi saying
0: Thanks.
1: That.
0: Yeah, that was great.
1: I'm on top of these trends.
0: And Kyle Smith said fishing. He said before COVID, I'd have the lake mostly to myself.
1: Yeah.
0: Now every weekend, it's packed.
1: Okay.
0: Sorry, Kyle.
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1: More smoking pole on the way. You should hang out a little bit longer. Come on. Do it for America. For 100.
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1: It's Chrissy and Wes from The Rock Show on the Smoking Pole. Name something that was ruined because too many people discovered it.
2: All right, here's some more answers from Facebook. We're going to start with JR. I happen to agree with this one. He said beef birria tacos. He said everybody thinks they're a birria expert now.
1: Well,
2: that's true.
1: Actually, I believe the original ones were made out of goat, right? A gabrito.
2: I don't know, Wes.
1: I believe so.
2: Is that true?
1: I actually believe so.
2: The way you're looking at me, I can never tell if you're lying or telling the truth.
1: I'm usually lying.
2: Usually.
1: I don't think I'm lying now.
2: I'd like everybody to know that about 47 people on here answered that Facebook was ruined.
1: Yes.
2: So we're just going to move on past that one.
1: We do appreciate the answers very much, though.
2: Yes, very much.
1: Yeah.
2: Tyler said air fryers. He said it was a lot cooler when people just thought I was a wizard. Okay. Erica said blue bonnet photo spots have been ruined.
1: Oh, yeah.
2: Everybody does love those.
1: Get out there and trample them. Those and sunflowers.
2: Courtney said gender reveal parties. Dude, those always sucked.
1: Yeah.
2: Justin said food trucks. He said they used to be cheap, and now he feels like he's paying a mortgage payment for three tacos.
1: I know. They're on par with regular restaurants now, and I'm like, no, I'm eating in a parking lot.
2: Right. You're right about that. Kayla said mason jars. She said they used to hold pickles, and now they're centerpieces. Okay, Kayla. Is it really that big of a deal? And one more.
1: I was at a home decorating store yesterday.
2: Did you see a lot?
1: And there were kind of the mason jar-y kind of things. Yes.
2: They're very
1: popular.
2: So
1: she is correct.
2: And Adam Flores said QR codes. He said we all hated them until 2020. What happened? Dude, I hate them. I hate them too.
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1: On the way, it's your random stuff, because sometimes the weirdest information is the best information.
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0: 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It's like eating grapes at the supermarket. It's really wrong, but it feels so right. This is Random Shit.
1: Social Security is expected to run out of money in 2032.
2: Uh-oh.
1: But that's expected to be President Johnny Knoxville's problem.
2: Right. You think? Johnny Knoxville.
1: Yes, for president.
0: Holy free holies. This is Random Shit.
2: Over 400 alligators have been removed from Disney World in the last decade.
1: Wow.
2: If they do the same with children, I would actually visit.
1: Love that joke.
0: Random Shit.
1: Monday was National Take Your Cat to Work Day.
2: Oh.
1: Just in case you forgot where you left your cat.
2: It's at work.
1: Come get your cat.
0: You just rode a hilarious horse to Laugh Town. This has been The Rock Show's Random Shit. 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

0: The Rock Show presents One Man's Quest to Walk on the Sunny Side of the Street. This is Hashtag Blessed with J.J. Owl. Mm.
1: This year is the World Cup, where nations can be completely emotionally devastated by a ball that goes slightly to the left. Hashtag blessed.
2: Oh. I blew a little snot out.
3: He's
2: my
3: got
2: nose.
3: A point.
0: This has been Hashtag Blessed with J.J. Howell. It's like a clown car emptying out into your ears. It's The Rock Show with Chrissy and Wes.

0: 96.5, The Rock, San Angelo's rock station. 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
1: If you need a reason to quit drinking, what happened to my guy today is a pretty good one.
2: Okay.
1: Justin Derek Jennings was celebrating his 39th birthday with a handle of Jack Daniels that I guess he finished off himself before he got super angry at his family for one reason or another.
2: Well, probably because he finished off a handle of Jack Daniels.
1: I think that had something to do with it.
2: I'm all out.
1: Yeah, he fired a magazine in his apartment, and then he spent more than 20 minutes shooting at a police helicopter.
2: They frown on that.
1: It was really, really a bad birthday party, and thank goodness nobody got hurt. Justin is going to be doing a little prison time, though. 9 years.
2: All right, I got an Arizona driver who was caught speeding 108 in a 65-mile-an-hour zone.
1: That is fast.
2: Well, I don't know.
1: It's very fast.
2: Maybe it's a little fast.
1: It's way fast. Maybe
2: a little bit.
1: It's very fast.
2: Anyways, cops pulled her over and said, "What are you doing, Missy?" And she says, "I got to get home to watch Love Island."
1: Yeah, I don't know anybody that's going to go for that.
2: I got some other names for Love Island.
1: Oh, really?
2: Lust Peninsula.
1: Lust Peninsula.
2: How do you feel about that?
1: Just does not roll off the tongue.
2: Spray tan survivor.
1: Yeah, I like that one. That one's pretty good. Spray tan survivor.
2: Everyone's ex eventually.
1: Yeah. Ah, nice.
2: Lord of the Flings.
1: Lord of the Flings.
2: And Gilligan's Thirst Trap.
1: Okay, enough of those.
2: It's just such a dumb show.
1: It is bad.
2: And you got arrested for going home to watch it? Come on.
1: Sad.
2: All right, then.
1: And the winner is... I'm actually the winner again today.
2: I can
1: that's
2: live
1: like
2: with it.
1: A million in a row.
2: I don't believe that's true.
1: It's true.
0: One individual just climbed to the top of Mount What Were You Thinking? 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

0: They're pretty sure they have the Riz. They just don't know what it means. It's The Rock Show with Chrissy and Wes.
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0: 96.5, The Rock, San Angelo's rock station. It's a place of great heartbreak, a spot where dreams go to die. Yes, this is where the window of hope shatters into a million pieces. It is a land where talk becomes whispers, then the whispers disappear. This is the rock show's Field of F***s.
1: Well, Chrissy, the World Cup is on the way.
2: Oh, boy.
1: Are you pretty excited about it?
2: That's the soccer one, right?
1: Look at that. Look at that big brain on you
2: right.
1: This morning.
2: Yes.
1: Dude. I could have said no and you wouldn't have argued.
2: You're right. I hate soccer. I absolutely hate it. When I was a kid, my mom used to drag me to my brother's soccer games. And yeah. I was just like the little goth kid in the sun, basically.
1: Yeah.
2: Out there under an umbrella, drawing in my journal,
1: right.
2: Writing about how much I hated my parents. Wow. I just hate soccer, dude. Oh, it's awful.
1: Well, I don't feel that strongly about
2: it. Oh, it's terrible.
1: 54% of Americans are not at all interested.
2: Mm-mm.
1: 14% are not very interested.
2: Oh.
1: And they even asked people about their betting habits and stuff, and they said 72% of American fans would bet against the U.S. national team for money.
2: Wow, we are not very loyal.
1: That is not the big news, though, Chrissy.
2: Okay. Oh.
1: Yesterday, FIFA...
2: Uh-huh.
1: Now, FIFA is the world governing body for soccer.
2: Right.
1: FIFA said they're banning vuvuzelas. They're being banned.
2: Okay. What does that even mean?
1: I had a feeling you wouldn't know what a vuvuzela is.
2: Vuvuzela?

0: Yeah.
1: Or what? What is it?
0: Okay, now
1: did you make that word up?
0: No, I did not.
1: Okay.
0: In fact, I have problems saying it because it's such an unusual word.
1: Okay, now what is it?
0: Now, they've been around for a long time, but they became very prominent in the 2010 World Games when Vuvuzela Mania swept the world, Chrissy.
1: I think you're making this up.
0: No, I did not.
1: You're looking at me with that twinkle in your eye.
0: No, I have a twinkle in my eye, possibly because I'm Santa Claus, and that's why I disappear every December. Those are vuvuzelas. I actually brought a picture up.
1: The big old horn things.
0: And if you look at it, it looks not unlike a beer bong.
1: Yeah.
0: And they make this loud droning sound.
1: Ooh.
0: That is as loud as a chainsaw.
1: God, I feel like we need one around the building.
0: They're very loud. Mm. And in 2010, there were so many in the stadiums, it just sounded like bees were attacking everybody.
1: Ah, so none of those.
0: Yeah, it's like, why would you take away one of the most fun things about it?
1: Are they a huge thing there?
0: Yes.
1: You think people are going to try to sneak these in?
0: Well, you would have to have a really big butt to get that all the way
1: up
0: there.
1: See, I was already thinking about that.
0: I'm sure somebody will figure out a way to get some in.
1: Wow.
0: And they're completely harmless. They're just noisemakers.
1: Yeah.
0: But it's a bit of a bummer that there will be no vuvuzelas.
1: No more vuvuzelas.
0: As part of the World Cup this
1: year. I really like that word.
0: Kind of sad.
1: Anyway.
0: Sounds like somebody who dances at drag night, right?
1: Yeah, it could have been anything. I had no idea what you were going to say.
0: Next on RuPaul's Drag Race, it's vuvuzela. Okay.
1: I like it.
0: I hope I'm even saying it correctly.
1: If you're not, that'll make it even better.
0: All right, I'm going to start a conspiracy theory right now.
1: Oh.
0: You know, Jay-Z's company, Roc Nation, they're the ones who pick the Super Bowl act each year.
1: Right.
0: And every year, they've been picking the top streaming bands.
1: Mm-hmm.
0: So really, if at some point it's a Korean boy band, don't be surprised.
1: Right.
0: Because they're looking to bring new people to the party. Mm-hmm. They're looking to cause some controversy and free advertising. But Jay-Z just announced two new shows in Paris on September 10th and at SoFi Stadium in L.A. on October 23rd. My guess is that he's knocking the rust off the pipes and that he will declare that he himself will headline the Super Bowl this year.
1: Is that what you think?
0: It just seems very coincidental, and it's not like a full-blown tour or anything like that, because there's no point in a full-blown tour then doing the Super Bowl. Mm-hmm. You want to create some demand, some interest.
1: Right.
0: So if he does these dates and he puts on a couple of fire performances.
1: Then he can go on tour.
0: And then he does the Super Bowl and makes all the money.
1: Oh.
0: So there you go.
1: Wow. Okay. Well, we'll see what happens.
0: All right. Now, I don't want to pollute the answer right here, so I'm going to have to ask you in a very weird way.
1: Okay.
0: Let's say you want a big glass of something to drink this afternoon, a brown liquid. Uh-huh. What is that called?
1: Tea?
0: Yeah, but if you had a big glass and it was cold, what would you call it?
1: Iced tea?
0: Now, what did you just say?
1: Iced tea?
0: Iced tea.
1: Yeah.
0: There's a big debate right now.
1: Uh-huh.
0: Is it iced tea or is it iced tea?
1: Well, I know because I was writing an article yesterday, and it corrected me and made me write iced with a D and T.
0: Technically, it is iced tea. And I was walking down the hall this morning like a madman trying to think of my wife going, baby, do you want some iced tea? I could not figure out whether there was a D or not in there.
1: I was not going to put the D in there, but the computer told me otherwise.
0: You're supposed to have the D in there, but none of us do it.
2: 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This has been the Rock Show's Field of Fucks. 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
2: 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We're going to go back to the early days when he and Maynard James Keenan formed this band in 1999, and we're going to go all the way to today. A Perfect Circle are touring Europe right now. They're celebrating their new song, Starless. We'll see what else is on the horizon, man. Don't miss this conversation. Billy Howerdell is on the show tonight. Loud Wire Nights starts at 7 o'clock. I'll see you soon.
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Kicking off the show this morning with Live and I Alone. And coming up, pickle smoothies are apparently a thing now. Pickle pizza's a big thing, too. You got pickle protein bars, they're also a thing. And at that point, I don't know if we really agree or not, whether we've gone too far. But we're going to find out what's up with the pickle craze in about 10 minutes. First is Led Zepp, it's Kashmir.

0: You are right where you belong, and that's listening to Linkin Park on your favorite radio station. I saw a story about pickles, and then they're basically becoming the pumpkin spice of summer. How's that for a transition, huh? And we're not talking about putting a pickle on your hamburger or anything. Apparently, we got that pickle smoothies, pickle popcorn, pickle pretzels, pickle protein bars, pick a pack of pickled peppers. Say that 10 times on the radio. I like pickles. I really do. But pickles belong on burgers and sandwiches sometimes, or a jar. When I get cramps, I like to drink pickle juice because I'm an old man. Hey, give me some pickle juice. And I've done like the chicken brine with pickle juice, which is like next level fried chicken. That's cool too. But hey, here I'm going to go down a rabbit hole with my favorite pickle stuff. I don't know. What's a food trend everybody seems to love that just leaves you scratching your head? Because pickled everything, like that pickled smoothie thing, kind of made me gag a little bit in my mouth. But I'd love to know if you have a wild food trend that you think I need to try. You can let me know via the app, okay? All right. Metallica coming up. I got Pink Floyd on the way. Plus, we're going to hear the new one from Evanescence. And I'll let you know how you can win $500, okay? Don't go anywhere.
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Wish you were here. That's what you're going to be saying to all your friends when you're enjoying some authentic Kansas City barbecue with Zoltan from Five Finger Death Punch. It's a thing. As we got another flyaway we're kicking off here in the next few weeks, it's going to be giving you an opportunity to go to Kansas.

the city to see Five Finger Death Punch perform live. 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As we got new music now from Evanescence, here's their new song called Who Will You Follow?

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2: Hey, it's Chuck with Loudwire Nights, and on tonight's show, we are hanging out with Billy Howerdell from A Perfect Circle. We're going to go back to the early days when he and Maynard James Keenan formed this band in 1999, and we're going to go all the way to today. A Perfect Circle are touring Europe right now. They're celebrating their new song, Starless. We'll see what else is on the horizon, man. Don't miss this conversation. Billy Howerdell is on the show tonight. Loudwire Nights starts at 7 o'clock.

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You know, when I think about California, I always think about that skit from Saturday Night Live. You know, the Californians. The Californians. Oh, you don't want to take I-5 because I-5's backed up because there's traffic from construction going on I-15. So I would take the I-95 loop. I don't even know what I'm talking about. It's just what they sound like in California. In California. The Red Hot Chili Peppers, Californication, as we got Ozzy and the Pretty Reckless on the way. But right now, let's keep it rolling with A7X and Hail to the King.

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0: was last night.
1: Yeah, especially when there's brown booze involved. If it's clear booze, I might be okay. But brown booze, sometimes I wonder where I was the night before. Don't even get me started about Jägermeister. Pretty Reckless, When I Wake Up. It's new music from the Pretty Reckless. It's like the new album, Dear God, due out here on June 26th. All right, let's keep it going now with Nirvana. It's In Bloom.

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Eddie. And everything else that rocks, even if they aren't named Eddie. 30 minutes of nonstop rock on 96.5 The Rock, San Angelo's rock station.

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coming up, America is burying a time capsule that's going to stay sealed until the year 2276, which means somebody 250 years from now is about to judge all of us. We got that coming up here in about 7 minutes with Dig This.

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0: piece of art 250 years from now. So there you have it. Dig this. I got Breaking Benjamin coming up, plus Soundgarden and Tom Petty. Don't go anywhere.
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Soundgarden and Fell on Black Days, as we got Father's Day coming up on Sunday. 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
2: 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A Perfect Circle are touring Europe right now. 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Don't miss this conversation. Billy Howerdell is on the show tonight. Loud Wire Nights starts at 7 o'clock. 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

got some fine dining coming your way as we're getting set to kick off the lunch hour. Plus, I got your dum-dum of the day coming your way here soon. But first, it's Seether and Fake It. 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

0: died and you just stood there.
1: Kicking off the lunch hour with Pearl Jam and Even Flow as I got your Dumb Dumb of the Day coming your way here soon. Coming up, a birthday celebration went so badly it ended with a federal prison sentence and the Dumb Dumb of the Day trophy, I guess. We'll talk about the birthday helicopter guy coming up in about 9 minutes. First, it's AC/DC.

0: It's Return to Dust with Bored. And if you're bored, why don't you listen up? Because this is pretty interesting here. It's time for your dumb dumb of the day. And today's winner comes from California. Yeah, and authorities say a guy is celebrating his birthday and he drank an entire handle of Jack Daniels. You know what I'm talking about, the big jug of Jack Daniels. And most people would call it a night after drinking a big jug that size. Not this guy. Nope. He went full on hangover style, blackout, crazy. When got angry, fired a gun inside his apartment, like just dumped a whole mag in his apartment, and then moved on to shooting at police helicopters when they responded to the scene for like 20 minutes, like full GTA style. And miraculously, no one was hurt. So, recently, a federal judge sentenced him to more than 9 years in prison for this incident. Talk about a bad hangover, right? Yeah, landing this guy, the birthday helicopter guy. It's a hell of a birthday party. Yeah, he's the dum-dum of the day. So we got Rob Zombie coming up, Motley Crue, plus the new one from 3 Days Grace, and more of The Lunch Hour. Don't go anywhere.
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0: Hey, it's Chuck with Loudwire Nights, and on tonight's show, we are hanging out with Billy Howerdell from A Perfect Circle. We're going to go back to the early days when he and Maynard James Keenan formed this band in 1999, and we're going to go all the way to today. A Perfect Circle are touring Europe right now. They're celebrating their new song, Starless. We'll see what else is on the horizon, man. Don't miss this conversation. Billy Howerdell is on the show tonight. Loudwire Nights starts at 7 o'clock. I'll see you soon.
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It is a nice day for a white wedding. Actually, tons of weddings happening because it is wedding season. You see them everywhere. And I have it on my bucket list of things to do. I want to full-on crash a wedding. Yeah. And just be the guy who throws a fit because I ordered the fish and not the steak. Don't drink all the free booze. It sounds like a good time being a wedding crasher. Let's keep it going now with Linkin Park. It's Numb.

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It's Green Day on this Wednesday. So we got some fine dining music coming up. Got your facts of the day on the way here soon. I got the truth about Walt Disney. I got some Leonardo DiCaprio trivia that's going to surprise you. And one lightning bolt that packs a lot of punch when you think about it, all right? The details coming up here in about 8 minutes with your facts of the day. First, it's Evanescence with Afterlife.

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Guns N' Roses, Sweet Child O' Mine. And gather round, children, as it is time now for your facts of the day. Time to feed your brain. Fun facts you didn't know you needed till now, and you can thank me later, okay? Like this one right here. Did you know that the average lightning flash contains enough energy to power a 100-watt light bulb for 3 months? That blew my mind. Somehow my phone still dies after 4 hours out on the boat. Washington, D.C. has a larger population than both Wyoming and Vermont. I thought that was cool. Kind of sounds impossible until you actually look at the map and see the tumbleweeds. Leonardo DiCaprio's first on-screen kiss was with actor David Thewlis in that movie Total Eclipse back in 1995. It's one of those trivia facts that nobody asked for, but everybody remembers, you know. Leonardo DiCaprio's first on-screen kiss was with a dude. Yeah. Walt Disney was not cryogenically frozen after his death. I know that's always been kind of a rumor, but it's not true, okay? He was cremated and buried in California. So I've had nightmares about zombie Walt Disney coming back to life, so at least I can go ahead and push that out of my brain now. Not going to be coming back to life. He's ashes. And Stephen

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Sublime releasing the first new album that they've had in 30 years, and lots of great reviews of the new Sublime album, with Bradley Knoll's son, Jacob Knoll, fronting the band. And when asked if Jacob was going to make another album with Sublime, he said, well, basically no. He was like, hey, I'm cool with this one. Because if my kids want to make another Sublime album someday, maybe they can. But for this one, one and done. One and done for Jacob Knoll, the son of Bradley Knoll. The new Sublime album available now. Also, you can read the full interview with Jacob Knoll. We got that full story up. Thanks to our friends at Loudwire. You can check it out on our website, all right? Let's keep it going now with the mighty Metallica.

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4: 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A Perfect Circle are touring Europe right now. 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Billy Howerdell is on the show tonight. 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

D.C. the other day when it caught a stray bullet as the gun was accidentally discharged by the neighbor's dog. Bad Fido, no! We don't chew on daddy's gun. Bad Fido. Let's keep it going now with Def Leppard.

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Alice in Chains is down in a hole as I got some news that doesn't suck coming up here soon. Talk generous strangers helping ranchers, some grateful crows delivering gifts, and a pair of deputies who were exactly where they needed to be. I got the news that doesn't suck on the way in about 7 minutes. First, let's kick it with Rush. It's Tom Sawyer.

0: Aerosmith teaming up with Youngblood. That's My Only Angel. As it is time now for news that doesn't suck. I got the good news stories making the rounds today. First up, after devastating wildfires in Nebraska, ranchland getting torched, people from around the country stepped up to help. I got more than $1 million raised and tons of hay and supplies and volunteer support to help ranching families recover from it. So sometimes people really do show up when it matters most. That's good news. Moving on to the next one, a woman in Canada rescued a crow that was trapped in a gutter. And since then, local crows have been bringing her little gifts like feathers and all sorts of stuff. Dead mice. They're like cats that just leave dead mice on her porch. And they follow her around when she goes on walks. And so apparently crows are better at thank you notes than most humans. It's also kind of creepy. Two South Carolina deputies are being credited with saving a child's life after responding to a pool accident where a child stopped breathing. And they said their quick action got the child breathing again, and thankfully she's expected to be okay. Sounds exactly what I call some news that doesn't suck right there. Good news stories making the rounds today as I got Everclear coming up, plus Black Sabbath, and we'll hear the new one from The Warning. Don't go anywhere.
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Pearl Jam reminding you that they are very much alive. And I'm reminding you that we have another flyaway kicking off on Monday that could give you an opportunity to go to Kansas City to see this next band perform live and have a sit-down dinner with Zoltan, some authentic Kansas City barbecue, and Zoltan from Five Finger Death Punch. New music from the FFDP. This is their new song. It's called Eye of the Storm.

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Featured a friend in the radio business, Wes Nessman, on your Wednesday. We got to get you over this hump. All you got to do is say it with me, chugga chugga choo choo, and before you know it, you're the train that's on the other side. Coming up, we're going to talk about a trip to Awesomeville.

clock one, and now you're at work. It's okay. 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

0: Well, let's talk about a trip to Awesomeville. You know, when you go see your favorite band, you come out and you go, hey, I saw this band. They were great. And about 10,000 other people can say the same thing. Then, of course, people started doing the meet and greets, the paid ones. And you go, hey, I bought my way backstage and I was able to meet my favorite band. And about 100 other people are able to say the same thing. But how many people can say they went and saw one of their favorite bands and had lunch with them? Come on. This is fantastic. Your chance to see Five Finger Death Punch in Kansas City and have lunch with Chuck Armstrong and a member of the band begins Monday.
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Unfortunately, some people are one and done with the Toadies. They love that Rubberneck album, and that's about it. But right now, they've got a great new album out called The Charmer.

0: Hey, it's Chuck with Loudwire Nights, and on tonight's show, we are hanging out with Billy Howerdell from A Perfect Circle. We're going to go back to the early days when he and Maynard James Keenan formed this band in 1999, and we're going to go all the way to today. A Perfect Circle are touring Europe right now. They're celebrating their new song, Starless. We'll see what else is on the horizon, man. Don't miss this conversation. Billy Howerdell is on the show tonight. Loudwire Nights starts at 7 o'clock. I'll see you soon.
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1: I love that lady. Love the band, The Pretty Reckless, When I Wake Up. Beginning Monday, your chance to see Five Finger Death Punch in Kansas City. And there's more. We'll talk about that coming up.

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0: Let's talk about the magic hours around here. The magic hours around here are 10, 2, 5, and 8. 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I mean, I believe that's what the law actually is. But I know some of you can't do that. So remember the magic hours, 10, 2, 5, and 8. When we give you an opportunity to get out of town and check a great rock and roll band out, those opportunities happen at 10, 2, 5, and 8. 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

lost a great guy when we lost Brad Arnold of Three Doors Down. He was just, he was awesome. He was cool. He was down home. He was one of us.

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It's your friend in the radio business, Wes Nessman. I hope this is still your drive home. You know, nobody seems to work conventional hours anymore. But if you are driving home, hang out. I'm going to hook it up with some Godsmack. And also, we'll do a little bit of Ice Nine Kills. Plus, on the way, the trip of a lifetime.

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have your opportunity to see Five Finger Death Punch in Kansas City. That begins Monday during the magic hours, 10 to 5 and 8. Shortly after the top of the hour, you grab a code, you slap it into our app, and you have a chance to go. Now, that would be enough, but we're also giving you a chance to enjoy some of that famous Kansas City barbecue with a member of the band and with Chuck Armstrong. And here's what I got to know. Do you think Chuck is a finger licker or a napkin user?

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the way, Ice Nine Kills, Stone Temple Pilots. It's your friend in the radio business, Wes Nessman. And there may or may not be pictures out there of me enjoying the 80s with the band Rat. Let's just say that. Oh, there's some illegal stuff, too.

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I am truly hyped about the next flyaway opportunity we have for you, because not only will you see the band, you'll have barbecue with them. We'll talk about that coming up. This is Ice Nine Kills.

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0: That is the latest from Sleep Theory. It's called Words Are Worthless. Coming up, we'll talk about an iconic restaurant that's mostly gone forever.
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1: It's your friend in the radio business, Wes Nessman. Coming up, the latest from Greta Van Fleet and 3 Days Grace. 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

0: On the way, the latest from 3 Days Grace. We'll also roll a little Red Hot Chili Peppers, who have revealed they are recording a new album. That's pretty exciting. I want to say goodbye and rest in peace to On the Border Restaurants. They are officially done as a chain. In my opinion, they served as a gateway drug to sit-down Mexican food restaurants. Of course, we've always had a lot of great fast food places out there. But when On the Border came along, people started enjoying an enhanced experience. And then those mom-and-pop shop Mexican food restaurants kind of had to upgrade their curb appeal. And we got even better Mexican food. So thank you to On the Border. So sad to see you go.
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It's your friend in the radio business, Wes Nessman. That Black Crowes controversy lasted about 60 seconds, right? It's already over and done. Okay, good. That's about all the attention that deserved. On the way, the latest from Greta Van Fleet. Here you go. The new one from 3 Days Grace. Don't want to go home tonight.

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0: 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West Texas, this Bud's for you.
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3: 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We're going to go back to the early days when he and Maynard James Keenan formed this band in 1999. 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A Perfect Circle are touring Europe right now. They're celebrating their new song, Starless. We'll see what else is on the horizon, man. Don't miss this conversation. Billy Howerdell is on the show tonight. Loudwire Night starts at 7 o'clock. 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

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Here's the latest from Greta Van Fleet. 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

It's interesting. I've been backstage at umpty bazillion shows, and there's always like a fruit tray back there, some kind of sliced cheese and maybe some cold cuts, but that's not the case for the boys in Five Finger Death Punch. They're meat eaters, at least the ones we know, and we're going to give you a chance to eat barbecue with a member of the band and check out a show. That starts Monday.

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1: Man, I've been waiting for this night to roll around. We are hanging out with Billy Howerdell from A Perfect Circle. And I've been waiting for it because we were going to have him on the show last week, but he is actually in Europe right now, touring with A Perfect Circle. And so, as you can imagine, time zones and everything, it's a little tough to schedule when someone is not only in Europe, but also touring in Europe. And so they're bouncing around country to country. You know, they've got shows at night in Europe and all of that. And so we finally made it happen. And Billy Howerdell will be hanging with us coming up very, very soon as we celebrate everything going on with A Perfect Circle from the very, very beginning of this band, back when Billy and Maynard James Keenan started it in 1999 to this day. They're in Europe, they're touring, they're celebrating a brand new song, all of it. We're going to talk about all of it with Billy Howerdell here in just a little bit. So let's get this show on the road, shall we? Loudwire Nights is on.